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1: Fire the Mason FP-101.
0: We're going to be conducting a test in the fire alarm system at the Gordon Library on the campus of WPI. 100 Institute Road or 209 West Street. They are on test with their monitoring company, so you shouldn't get a call, but in the event you do, we are testing here. The Gordon Library, 209 West Street on the campus of WPI.
1: Received, sir. I have that. Attention engine 16, ladder 2, rescue 1, car 3, and safety. 33 William Street for the order of natural gas. Attention 16, ladder 2, rescue 1, car 3, and safety. To 33 William Street for the order of natural gas. Fire ground channel will be fire up A. And company's evidence 1730.

0: Tower 3 to Fire Alarm.
1: Yeah, 3, I'm engine 16, latitude, rescue, and safety. You're going to 33 William Street for the order of gas outside that location. Gas company notified, 30-minute ETA.
0: Gracie, if we have that 33 William Street outside of this residence, gas company's been notified, companies are responding.
1: 1732.

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0: 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Latitude has wind shear command, we will be investigating.
1: Latitude on the scene, establishing command, 1735.

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0: Cal 3 to Latitude for command transfer.
2: Latitude, go ahead.
0: Latitude, I have you investigating. You're going to start metering in the area of 33 William Street. I have 16 stage ship Tiger. If that's correct, give me a can.
2: That is correct, and if possible, can you get fire alarm to find out if the caller is on scene? I have no odors at this time.
0: Receive, actually, the caller is in front of 33. Speaking with Captain Jack. Command, fire alarm.
1: Fire alarm, answering command.
0: Catherine's going to be assuming command. We're going to hold the assignment remaining offensive.
1: Okay, Catherine, taking over command. That's 1737.
2: Safety's on scene, fire alarm.
1: Safety, you're on scene, 1737.

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0: Chief, I just wanted to let you know we arrived. We started metering some manholes a little farther towards Park Ave, about 500 feet from you.
1: Received.

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0: Alright, we're going to clear all companies with the exception of Latitude. They're going to remain on scene for Jump Ops Charlie, waiting for Eversource.
1: Okay, command, all companies clearing 33 William Street with the exception of Latitude at 17.3.

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1: 13, you're going to 86 Austin Street, Whittier Terrace, outside for a female laid out unresponsive. She is breathing. It's being called in by security.
0: Proceed.

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1: Rescue.
0: 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You guys, if you want to try, can just go by us on the right.
1: Okay, that works.

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Fire the Mason to rescue. 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
1: By the Ventura Ladder 4.
0: Ladder 4 is on arrival, multi-story, high-rise, residential. Nothing showing Ladder 4 is going to be investigated. Offensive strategy. Hold the current assignment. Ladder 4, Main Street Command.
1: Ladder 4, you're in a scene. Multi-high-rise. Nothing showing from the outside. You're going in to investigate at 1804.
0: And your 5-1 by hydrant.
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1: Cal 4, you're on the scene. 1806.
0: Cal 4 to command for a command transfer.

0: Ladder 4 Command answering, Harford.
1: Yeah, I have you heading to apartment 216 with your meters to investigate. If that's correct, I'll take it from here.
0: That's correct, Chief. We just, I say.
1: 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Cop 4 to file him.
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0: Well, for an update from the gas company, it's going to be approximately an hour before they get there. If they're not needed, they're not going to go there.
1: They're not going to be needed. There's no gas in these apartments. It's all electric. Thank you.
0: Okay, sir. I'll let him know. Thank you.

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1: 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She did have clots over 2 weeks ago.
0: Whatever.
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Again, that's going to be Engine 12, 44 Arlington Street, for the accident with injury, 1855.

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1: Engine 12, you're in for 44 Arlington Tree. It's going to be Arlington at Dorchester. It's going to be for an accident with injury. At least one needs an ambulance. There's a female screaming in someone's face, so you guys are going to be staging.
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0: I don't know how far you are, but Lake Ave's probably closer. Okay. Twelfth pilot. 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
0: Command.
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0: Homeowner is complaining of a whiff of gas. We're going to investigate inside. 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
4: Receive. Command has that. I'm going to take it from here. Break. Car 3251.
1: Alarm has it.
4: Receive. Car 3 is going to be assuming command. Hold the assignment.
1: Receive. 1901.
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3: We were trying to get you. I know you're busy. We were on arrival about 3 minutes ago.
2: Receive, my apologies. I was also on the phone. I have on arrival.

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Engine 4, 7 Wyman Street, for the first responder. 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Thank you, no two.

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1: Engine 4, you're on for 7 Wyman Street, apartment number 3. Came in for a 2-year-old male, he fell off his bed, without bleeding from the mouth. He's awake, sounds like a nosebleed.
0: 4, have a...

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1: 13.
0: Sir, I got a good intent, 78 Elm Street. Do you want to take it, or would you like me to fill in for you?
1: Could you fill in with engine 2, please?
0: Crazy. Ascension engine 2 filling in 78 Elm Street for the good intent. Two on the fill in 78 Elm Street for the good intent, timeout 1904.
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1: To Yonkers 78, Allen Street Apartment 3, the residents reporting what sounds like water drops coming from her pilot heater. I guess we were there last night and shut the heat down, but her landlord advised her to call back.
0: Okay, we have it. 78 Allen Apartment 3.
2: I want to run all the systems to confirm that everything's good to go.
0: 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We have that.

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1: 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Engine 5, you can remain in quarters again. Engine 5, remain in quarters. Ladder 7, taking 455, park aft.
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1: Ladder 7, 455 Park Ave at Peppercorns for a 60-year-old female who collapsed. She is breathing. She's by the bathroom.
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1: Command answering.
0: Gas company's coming, right?
1: Affirmative.
0: Yeah, we tested everything. Our meters are maxed out at 30 parts per million. There's no problems here. Everything's new. You can break this down.
1: Receive. Command has that. Command a fire alarm. We're going to turn all companies with the exception of the rescue. They're going to remain on scene waiting for evidence to jump off Australia.
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2: Receive, Fire Sergeant has it.
1: And just four remaining quarters. Ladder 7 is taking 237 Chandler.
0: Seven to follow, we're ready for the update.
2: Ladder 7, you're on for 237 Chandler Street. Looking for a 62-year-old male. 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

0: 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Hello.
1: We got the gas company coming, correct?
0: Oh, affirmative. They gave about a 20 to 30 minute ETA about 15 minutes ago.
1: Okay, thank you.
0: Hello.
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1: For 237 Chandler Street.
0: Out of them.
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0: 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Did you have a entrance that this person was at or near?
1: All it says is they should be near the North Pavilion, but I can give them a call.
0: Okay, receive. Thank you. 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

0: Ascension Engine 8 and Engine 3, 290 westbound between exit 22 and 23. The accident was injured. The Engine 8 and Engine 3, 290 westbound between exit 22 and 23, the accident was injury. Timeout 1941.
1: Good evening, medic 3 going to 290 highway accident.

0: Take you to Phylum. Phylum? You have an accident on 290? Oh, affirmative, sir. 290 westbound between exit 22 and 23. Bound with engine 8 between exit 22 and 23. Got a call from EA. Reports of an accident reported by state airbag deployment.
1: 33, 290 westbound.
0: He also has that update. Appreciate that, thank you.

0: Engine 3. It's going to be looping around on Plantation Street. We're going to have to get on westbound. It's going to be in the travel lane. We're passing 190 right now.
1: Safety to Engine 8.
0: Engine 8.
1: That was westbound, you said?
0: Yes, westbound after you get on the Plantation Street on-ramp.
1: Oh, okay.

0: 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Hello. 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
1: 1946.

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1: Tyler.
0: Eight is arriving on scene. State police already on scene.
1: Reese, fire alarm has the engineer arriving. 1947.
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1: 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They came for in for a 10-year-old, 105 fever, not waking up. He is breathing.
0: Proceed.
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2: 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No emergency here. 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
0: 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State police just let us.
1: First thing, what if you got to get back in your truck and then get us out of here?